0: You've got no beaches. Paraguay, you're landlocked. You've got no beaches.
1: It's game day on Nova. Go the Socceroos.

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1: Nova.
2: Look. If you had one shot, or one opportunity to seize everything you ever wanted, one moment, would you capture it?
0: Songs.
1: Let it go!
0: Backing the boys. Go the Socceroos.
1: No.

0: In between that, I hope you're calling 13 24 10 for this.
1: Hi, this is Harry Styles.
2: Harry Styles.
1: See me live.
3: You and three mates.
1: I would be honoured to have you at the show.
2: New York City.
0: We'll give this away this afternoon. 13 24 10 is blowing up. I've got 60 seconds on the timer. It is Friday frenzy. Let's shoehorn you in.
4: Are you ready?
5: Here we go now.
0: Hello, T.
6: Hi.
0: You're in the running. Good luck.
6: Oh, my God. Thank you.
0: Taryn, you could be flying to New York City.
7: Woohoo!
0: Natalie, have you got a passport?
8: Yes, I do.
0: Okay, thank God. I've got you in the running, okay?
8: Awesome, thank you.
0: Shay, keep your phone on because this afternoon Fitzy Whipper and Kate Ritchie are calling someone.
9: Woohoo!
0: Can't hear you, but okay. Ben!
10: Hi, how are you going?
0: Hello, good. It could be you going to New York City to see Harry.
10: I would love that, thank you.
0: Welcome. Hello, Ange. Very well. I hope you love Harry. You're in the running.
9: We love Harry. Thank you. Thank you so much.
0: Thank you, team. Lee.
11: Hello, Mel.
0: Pack your bags. It could be you getting the call this afternoon.
11: Oh, my God. I wish.
0: Good luck. Fiona.
12: Yes.
0: Hello, Fiona.

0: Oh my gosh, what a song. Those lyrics are so good.
1: Are you not easy? Is that the whole point?
0: Yeah,
1: you're not easy to be around?
2: No.
1: I can tell. What is it?
0: What is it that you would say is the hardest part about you?
1: We're only ever short amount of time.
2: I think behind closed doors, I just say exactly what I feel and think.
0: Great.
2: Yeah, I know, but it's not great because I do feel like a sometimes. Or I feel like I gossip too much or I'm just like a bit too loud.
0: But sometimes you need that. And when you have your person and you know that you're kind of in a safe space to do that. I mean, I do it every single day when I get home.
2: Yeah.
0: My husband's like, you're a nightmare.
2: You're
0: like, thank you.
1: Well, congratulations. Today is the day. The new album, Rage, that song is absolutely beautiful. It's called Worth It. There's plenty of bangers on there. It's so lovely to have you back in here, and thank you so much for doing that with us today. All right, let's do some New Music Friday. You can follow along with our New Music playlist on Spotify, Ricky Lee and Tim's New Music Friday. You can kick us off if you'd like.
0: Yesterday, the brand new Sam Smith song came out. They are releasing their fifth album, Hazel Eyes, August 21. And this new song, like with Sam, their music has always been about finding love, being heartbroken, whereas now Sam has found love. And this new music really, really gives you a taste of that. And it's really beautiful. This is a song about his fiancé, Christian, who is a lovely man.
1: Kick us off if you'd like.
0: Yesterday, the brand new Sam Smith song came out. They are releasing their fifth album, Hazel Eyes, August 21. And this new song, like with Sam, their music has always been...

0: think it's coming up now.
1: Again.
0: Come on.
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4: 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Watch out for a crash in Hove on Brighton Road near Addison Road. Burstwater main McGill on McGill Road near Barnes Avenue has speeds at 40 city-bound. Ongoing works continuing through the weekend. Gilman Eastern Parade near Wicker Road speeds at 40 both ways. 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Down to a freezing 7 tonight, partly cloudy to start your weekend tomorrow, and 16, and right now it's 12 degrees on Adelaide's Nova 919.
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0: Taylor Swift! 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
0: On Nova, my station.